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4: It's your forecast on 101.9 WDEZ.
12: Mostly cloudy and muggy tonight with some scattered rain possible in the southern half of the state, low 65. On Wednesday, breezy and less humid, west-northwest winds 15 to 25, tracking sunny skies developing for Wednesday afternoon, high 78. 75 and sunny on Thursday. On 9 Storm Track, meteorologist Jackson Garlock.
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1: Hey, Brian Scott here. Mark your calendar. Ollie's is celebrating their grand opening right in Stevens Point on Wednesday, September 9th at 9 a.m. just off Highway 10 next to Dunham's in the old Big Lots. You won't believe the huge name brands you can grab for up to 70% off the fancy store prices. They buy closeouts and excess inventory, so they buy cheap and they sell cheap. 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
12: Mostly cloudy and muggy tonight with some scattered rain possible in the southern half of the state, low 65. On Wednesday, breezy and less humid, west-northwest winds 15 to 25, tracking sunny skies developing for Wednesday afternoon, high 78, 75 and sunny on Thursday. On 9 Storm Track, meteorologist Jackson Garlock.
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6: Hey, Brian Scott here. Mark your calendar. Ollie's is celebrating their grand opening right in Stevens Point on Wednesday, September 9th at 9 a.m. just off Highway 10 next to Dunham's in the old Big Lots. 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They buy closeouts and excess inventory, so they buy cheap and they sell cheap. 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
8: Mostly cloudy and muggy tonight with some scattered rain possible in the southern half of the state, low 65. On Wednesday, breezy and less humid, west-northwest winds 15 to 25, tracking sunny skies developing for Wednesday afternoon, high 78, 75 and sunny on Thursday. On 9 Storm Track, meteorologist Jackson Garlock.
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4: 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Mark your calendar. Ollie's is celebrating their grand opening right in Stevens Point on Wednesday, September 9th at 9 a.m. just off Highway 10 next to Dunham's in the old Big Lots. 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
11: Mostly cloudy and muggy tonight with some scattered rain possible in the southern half of the state, low 65. On Wednesday, breezy and less humid, west-northwest winds 15 to 25, tracking sunny skies developing for Wednesday afternoon, high 78, 75 and sunny on Thursday. On 9 Storm Track, meteorologist Jackson Garlock.
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5: It's your forecast on 101.9 WDEZ.
12: Mostly cloudy and muggy tonight with some scattered rain possible in the southern half of the state, low 65. On Wednesday, breezy and less humid, west-northwest winds 15 to 25, tracking sunny skies developing for Wednesday afternoon, high 78. 75 and sunny on Thursday. On 9 Storm Track, meteorologist Jackson Garlock.
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1: Mostly cloudy and muggy tonight with some scattered rain possible in the southern half of the state. Low 65. On Wednesday, breezy and less humid, west-northwest winds 15 to 25, tracking sunny skies developing for Wednesday afternoon, high 78, 75 and sunny on Thursday. I'm 9 StormTrack meteorologist Jackson Garlock.
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6: Mostly cloudy and muggy tonight with some scattered rain possible in the southern half of the state, low 65. On Wednesday, breezy and less humid, west-northwest winds 15 to 25, tracking sunny skies developing for Wednesday afternoon, high 78. 75 and sunny on Thursday. On 9 Storm Track, meteorologist Jackson Garlock.
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11: Mostly cloudy and muggy tonight with some scattered rain possible in the southern half of the state. Low 65. On Wednesday, breezy and less humid, west-northwest winds 15 to 25, tracking sunny skies developing for Wednesday afternoon, high 78, 75 and sunny on Thursday. On 9 Storm Track, meteorologist Jackson Garlock.
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9: Mostly cloudy and muggy tonight with some scattered rain possible in the southern half of the state. Low 65. On Wednesday, breezy and less humid. West-northwest winds 15 to 25. Tracking sunny skies developing for Wednesday afternoon. High 78. 75 and sunny on Thursday. On 9 Storm Track, meteorologist Jackson Garlock.
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8: In the weather for today, starting out with some scattered clouds, and it'll be fairly humid, but then turning less humid, breezy, and sunny through the day with highs in the upper 70s. Tonight, clear with a low of 50. Tomorrow, sunny skies with highs in the mid-70s. Most of Friday looking sunny as well, high near 80. I'm 9 News meteorologist Justin Lowe.
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4: It's your forecast on 101.9 WDEZ.
7: In the weather for today, starting out with some scattered clouds, and it'll be fairly humid, but then turning less humid, breezy, and sunny through the day with highs in the upper 70s. Tonight, clear with a low of 50. Tomorrow, sunny skies with highs in the mid-70s. Most of Friday looking sunny as well, high near 80. I'm 9 News meteorologist Justin Lowe.
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1: With your Quick Minute in Agriculture, I'm Joanna Guza. Dr. Paul Fricke with UW-Madison was on the PDPW Dairy Signal, and he shares how the low beef cattle herd has an impact on the dairy industry.
2: So you can see beef cow inventory peaked in 2019, and since that time, it's declined. Because we have declining beef cattle inventory, the red line is live cattle price. And so we're at a 65-year low, and I think that's an old number. I've heard 75-year low now. So it's like a 75-year low in beef cattle inventory, and beef prices are at an all-time high. So that's had knockdown effects on the dairy industry. What dairy

0: farmers have done is they've changed their semen allocation patterns because they can capture a lot of the profit with these crossbred calves. Mm-hmm. And so you can see from 2020 to 2024, we've seen a 45% decrease in use of conventional dairy semen. We've seen a concurrent 43% increase in beef on dairy semen and a 58% increase in basically sex semen use.
1: Real patients, real results from Innovative Health in Weston.
2: I had problems with my sciatic for years. 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So I went to the doctor. 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
8: For this Wednesday, humid with a few clouds early, but then turning sunny, breezy, and less humid, a high of 79. Tonight, clear and cool, down to 50. For your Thursday, sunny skies, very nice, a high of 75. That's the WDEZ forecast. I'm 9 News meteorologist Justin Lowe.
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0: 101.9 WDEZ. Good morning. It's Brian and Michaela. Can you hear me?
1: Hold on.
0: Oh, hold on. I can hear you. There we go. Okay.
1: There we go. Sorry. Right. I had to plug my headphones in, too. So
0: my headphones are plugged in, but I couldn't hear any sound. I'm like, what's happening here?
1: Oh, man.
0: Is this thing on? Check one, two. Hello, hello.
2: Hello. Hello.
0: Good morning. Can you hear us? I think so.
1: All right.
0: All right. Let's get this show started. It's Wednesday. I had to think about that for half a second.
1: I know, right?
0: We've got more tickets for Zac Brown Band to give away today. We announced that yesterday. Zac Brown Band coming to Summerfest.
1: Yep, in Milwaukee this upcoming summer, because this summer is a little bit behind us now.
0: Correct.
1: Sad. You'll be happy to know that I decorated for fall yesterday.
0: See? It's all right, Michaela.
1: I'm just extra sad about it.
0: I did that months ago. It's all good.
1: I know. It wasn't even hot egg yet, and you were drinking pumpkin spice, I'm pretty sure.
0: Carrie even said, she goes, do you feel like we're rushing the holiday, or the seasons? I'm like, no, the seasons are rushing themselves. If summer wouldn't have been so darn hot, we wouldn't have been so easy to get rid of it.
1: Oh, geez.
0: So maybe summer needs to sit and think about it. This La Nino or El Nino, whatever is going on here. Maybe it just needs to think about it.
1: It needs to take a time out.
0: Go sit in the corner while I go rake my leaves, all right?
1: Oh, man. Yeah, yeah. It's, I did not want to let go of summer. I don't know. This year has been, like, in other years, I've been fine with it. This year, I don't know. I'm still upset about it. I don't know what it is.
0: Well, doesn't matter if we're upset or excited about it. It's coming.
1: It's coming.
0: It's not supposed to. And I didn't look at the forecast this morning, but I think that we're done with the 80s now.
1: Yeah. Because even next week, I was looking, it's going to be like 60s mostly.
0: Is it like, it's upper 60s yet, right? So,
1: yeah.
0: But it's definitely, we're at that point. I mean, come on, it's midway through September.
1: Well.
0: Okay, I lied.
1: It's like a week into September.
0: I lied. Justin Lowe says 80 for Friday.
1: We're not done yet.
0: And 79 today. So, it's getting there. But then Sunday, 69 for the high. 68 for a high on Tuesday. When you're looking at the extended forecast. So, we're getting there.
1: Winter is coming.
0: Fall is coming.
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0: Jason Aldean, it's the truth on 101.9. WDEZ, Brian and Michaela, good morning.
1: Good morning.
0: It is Wednesday. We've got tickets for Zach Brown Band on the way. I'm going to be out later as well at Ollie's. Good stuff, cheap.
1: Ooh, I love Ollie's.
0: Mm-hmm. It's the grand opening of Ollie's in Stevens Point.
1: Oh, rock on.
0: Yeah, so I'll be there from 11 to 1 today. Got some gift cards to give away, and it's going to be a good time. So love to see you out there. Stop on by over your lunch hour. Say hi. The big grand opening going on today with Ollie's and WDEZ.

0: All right, so here's the deal. Don't be fooled today.
1: Is it April Fool's?
0: It's not April Fool's Day.
1: Oh, that's right. We're in September.
0: And it's not National Quiet Day either.
1: Oh, okay.
0: People are going to tell you it's National Quiet Day, but it's not National Quiet Day, so be loud.
1: It's never National Quiet Day around here.
0: It is on February 25th. Oh. But if somebody says, hey, today's National Quiet Day, I say, no, it's not. It's National Quiet Day in the UK today.
1: Oh, but in the US.
0: In the US, it's the 25th of February.
1: Oh.
0: So, yes.
1: We got a long time yet.
0: Yep.
1: We can be loud until then.
0: Correct. So if somebody's like, shh, if you see it on Facebook, it's like, it's National Quiet Day, blah, blah, blah. No, it's not.
1: Comment in all caps.
0: Exactly.
1: Say, no, it's not. And that, wrong.
0: Yes. There you go. Let's correct everybody today.
1: Say wrong. We're not in the UK.
0: Exactly. If you were in the UK, they say you should take a phone off your, take some time off your phone.
1: Uh-huh.
0: Silence notifications. Wow, I'm struggling this morning. Take a few minutes for silent meditation and deep breathing. Or take a walk outdoors without headphones. No, you don't have to do that today because it's not National Quiet Day in the U.S.
1: Yeah. So, I mean, if you're listening from the U.K., you can do that.
0: Oh, that's right. That's right. Babs used to listen. I don't know if she still listens or not. It's afternoon time there. She used to listen when she was out in her garden.
1: Oh, that's nice.
0: So, Babs, if you're listening, happy National Quiet Day.
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0: Hey, Brian Scott here. Mark your calendar. Ollie's is celebrating their grand opening right in Stevens Point on Wednesday, September 9th at 9 a.m. just off Highway 10 next to Dunham's in the old Big Lots. You won't believe the huge name brands you can grab for up to 70% off the fancy store prices. They buy closeouts and excess inventory, so they buy cheap and they sell cheap. 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Head over to the grand opening of Ollie's in Stevens Point on Wednesday, September 9th at 9 a.m. and see for yourself why Ollie's is the home of good stuff cheap.
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1: Here's what's trending at WDEZ. UW-Madison students were treated to a huge welcome back surprise this past weekend as Kane Brown played a free student-only concert Saturday night at Library Mall. Amazon Music transformed the heart of campus into a full-scale festival venue, complete with a block party for thousands of students. Flu season is approaching, so being ready to protect yourself should be a focus now. More people are going out in public despite being sick, which experts ask us to avoid doing. Here are the steps to take so you can protect yourself against the flu and other viruses. 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WDEZ's very own Jeff Hines reached a monumental milestone over the weekend with his official induction into the International Polka Association Hall of Fame in Pennsylvania. 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You can celebrate the big honor with Jeff as he continues to play all your polka favorites during his weekend shows, Saturday mornings on WSAU and Sunday mornings from 6 to noon right here on WDEZ.
0: Few clouds early, then turning sunny, breezy, less humid today with a high 79, clear, cool, 50 tonight. Right now it's 67 with Jordan Davis when my world spins around on WDEZ.

0: Kenny Chesney and Carry On, Great Country, 101.9 WDEZ. It's Brian and Michaela.
1: Oh, I love how you said that. You're like, it's Brian and Michaela.
0: Okay.
1: Well, like I'm new.
0: No. Brian and Michaela.
1: Yeah. Yeah.
0: Well, I'm just, don't forget it. I'm kind of off a little bit this morning.
1: Why is that?
0: Well, because there's so much, like, you're always looking for the next big thing, right? And there's the summer comes, you know, and it's Hodag, and it's this, and it's that, and it's this fair, that fair, that fair.
1: Labor Day, and then
0: school starting again for the kids, and then, yeah, Labor Day weekend, and now it's like, boom. You kind of hit this wall where the weather starts getting a little cooler, and there's no more holidays until Thanksgiving.
1: Yeah.
0: Which is like what, 2.5 months from now?
1: Well, I mean, there's Halloween.
0: Yeah, but I'm talking about like days off.
1: Days off, yeah.
0: Right? So maybe Halloween, maybe that's it. Maybe that's the next thing you're looking forward to. With summer slipping away, what's the next big thing that in your life that you're looking forward to?
1: Yeah, kind of after this past weekend,
0: Yeah, I mean, obviously Christmas and Thanksgiving, but like the next big thing, I guess, I've got some vacations coming up next year, but that's not till after the first of the year.
1: Yeah.
0: So it's like, what is the next big thing that you're looking forward to? What about you and your life?
1: Well, it's like, I don't know. I kind of use my like fun plans and upcoming holidays as an excuse to not be responsible. Mm-hmm. So now I have to be responsible, I guess. I gotta get my life together now.
0: But that's not something you look forward to, right? I mean, like, so what's the next big thing in your life that you're looking forward to? We're gonna think about it for us. I would say mine is the traveling next year already. But
1: right, I mean, I'm doing a show at Rondelet Ranch. That's about it. That's coming up not till November 1st. So
0: a text just came in, says my son graduates from Army boot camp in Georgia.
1: Ooh.
0: The week before Thanksgiving, really looking forward to seeing him since he left on the 4th of July.
1: Oh, cool.
0: Wow. Well, that's what we're talking about.
1: Right. Stuff like that. Like, you know, there's weddings and baby showers and, you know, graduations like this, you know, like big events. And we want to know, like, what's coming up in your life now that the big shebangs of summer are kind of over now?
0: Yeah. What's the next big thing in your life that you're looking forward to? 715-842-1019.
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0: Rather Green, Think Is You Drunk on 101.9 WDEZ. Brian and Michaela, we have the birthday club coming up in just a second. Well, we got a question for you this morning.
1: Yeah, with summer slipping away.

0: You know, what's the next big thing in your life that you're looking forward to? Jim and Rothschild says, oh, Halloween. Costume contests, Halloween party at the campground.
1: Everything Halloween, that's for sure.
0: That's going to be awesome.
1: What is it that you're looking forward to? The next big thing you're looking forward to? For me, it's the birthday club. Let's celebrate.
0: Oh, I see what you did there.
1: Oh, yeah.
0: Very happy birthday today to Amy Kohnhorst from Merrill. In Mosinee, we're celebrating with Brooklyn Deaver and Tammy Gladcheck. And in Wausau, we're celebrating Robin Sicarla.
1: All right. You are on the running for a $20 gift card to Marathon Feed Retail Store. We'll announce that winner coming up on Friday. It's Luke Holmes now. Sunday.

0: moving on. Josh Ross, hate how you look on 101.9 WDEZ.
1: I'm so sad to say it, but summer is slipping away, unfortunately. So a lot of the big stuff is kind of behind us, but it doesn't mean that there's not more big things coming up that we're looking forward to. So we want to know, what's the next big thing in your life that you're looking forward to?
0: Yeah, what kind of things are you looking forward to? Because a lot of people look forward to, you know, boating and all the festivals and all this stuff. And of course, we've got Thanksgiving. We've got Christmas coming up. People are looking forward to that. But what's the next big thing in your life that you're looking forward to right now?
1: Kristen says, hibernation. Hibernation! You get to hibernate?
0: Wow, I want that job.
1: I was going to say, if I was able to hibernate, that's where I'd be.
0: Oh, look at this. A new grandbaby coming in October, somebody texted.
1: Oh, that's awesome.
0: Yay!
1: Sweet. Also, this text says, bowl season starts Saturday.
0: Yes.
1: Oh, yeah.
0: Yep, hunting is here.
1: Yeah. This one says, looking forward to traveling to Tampa to watch the Packer game. Ooh.
0: Ooh, that's exciting.
1: Fun.
0: That is super exciting.
1: Very cool. I'm looking forward to the pumpkin patches. Going to the pumpkin patches.
0: Yes.
1: Those are fun. An all-day thing, Helene's. Heck yeah.
0: They sure are. I'm looking forward to when the Packers beat the Bears.

0: Somebody give me a Go Pack Go!
1: Go Pack Go!
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0: Della Langley, be her on Great Country, 101.9 WDEZ. All right, with summer slipping away, what's the next big thing in your life that you're looking forward to? 715-842-1019. Christina says, my wedding in 17 days. Oh, that's cool. Best of luck for you, Christina. Thank you so much for texting in. Joe says, my oldest daughter getting married on September 18th. All right. Good job, buddy. Looking forward to that. Mark says that we're taking our daughter and son-in-law and grandkids on a Disney cruise first week in October. Oh, let us know how that goes for you. That sounds pretty exciting. See, there are lots of fun things that we're looking forward to, even though summer's done now. There are so many different things that people are looking forward to. What's the next big thing in your life that you're looking forward to? 715-842-1019.
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Taylor Swift on 101.9 WDEZ. Brian and Michaela with summer slipping away. What's the next big thing in your life you're looking forward to? Ryan in Wausau says hunting season and my divorce. Good luck with both of those, buddy. Kane Brown, it's Woman on WDEZ. Good morning.

0: That's Kane Brown. It's Woman on Great Country, 101.9 WDEZ. And I'd said earlier that, you know, with summer being over, you know, we've got so much time now before our next holiday, right? Because everybody's looking forward to Labor Day weekend. But now with summer slipping away, what's the next big thing in your life that you're looking forward to? People are looking forward to lots of things, which is pretty awesome. Amanda says, cooler weather. Definitely looking forward to that. Dale says, hopefully not ever having to turn the clocks back ever again. Hope the vote goes through. Thanks, Dale. Becky's got a cruise coming up in September 18th, so just a little over a week from now. And Sue says, the Brewers playoff games. That's what I'm looking forward to.
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8: Here's what's trending at WDEZ. UW-Madison students were treated to a huge welcome back surprise this past weekend as Kane Brown played a free student-only concert Saturday night at Library Mall. Amazon Music transformed the heart of campus into a full-scale festival venue complete with a block party for thousands of students. Flu season is approaching, so being ready to protect yourself should be a focus now. More people are going out in public despite being sick, which experts ask us to avoid doing. Here are the steps to take so you can protect yourself against the flu and other viruses. 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WDEZ's very own Jeff Hines reached a monumental milestone over the weekend with his official induction into the International Polka Association Hall of Fame in Pennsylvania. Celebrated for over four decades of broadcasting and keeping the polka tradition alive in central Wisconsin. You can celebrate the big honor with Jeff as he continues to play all your polka favorites during his weekend shows, Saturday mornings on WSAU and Sunday mornings from 6 to noon right here on WDEZ.
0: Few clouds early, then turning sunny, breezy, less humid today with a high 79. Clear, cool, 50 tonight. Right now it's 67 with Luke Bryan. Sunrise, sunburn, sunset, repeat on WDEZ.

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0: They're still a lefty. It's Boston. 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Now that summer's coming to an end, what's the next big thing you're looking forward to? Jessica on Facebook says 4 p.m. sunsets, 10 a.m. sunrises, and hearing the snowfall. I don't know if I'm quite ready for that yet. Ron, looking forward to hunting, then snowmobiling. Debbie says, I'm looking forward to spring. I can't wait till spring gets here. How about you? Now that summer's winding down, what's the next big thing that you are looking forward to? Randy says, fall ride, live music, Colorado elk hunt, deer hunting, more live music. Randy just can't get enough live music. Speaking of live music, coming up after 8 o'clock this morning, we've got your tickets before you can buy them for the Zac Brown Band. Those tickets go on sale on Friday. You've got all the details at WDEZ.com. Zac Brown Band coming to Summerfest. And we've got your tickets, Randy. Maybe you'll even be our winner. Who knows?
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8: For this Wednesday, humid with a few clouds early, but then turning sunny, breezy, and less humid, a high of 79. Tonight, clear and cool, down to 50. For your Thursday, sunny skies, very nice, a high of 75. That's the WDEZ forecast. I'm 9 News meteorologist Justin Lowe.
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Morgan Wallen and Tim McGraw there. 101.9 WDEZ, Brian and Michaela. And we're talking about with summer slipping away. What's the next big thing in your life that you're looking forward to? Nate in Wausau says, Packer game with three of my kids, 11, 11, and 13. On October 29th, that's my birthday present to myself. And on the 30th is my actual birthday. And then obviously Halloween on the 31st with three great days in late October. So that's the next big thing Nate is looking forward to. What's the next big thing you're looking forward to? Because let's be honest, we don't really have much as far as holidays coming up now that Labor Day's done. We've got, what, I don't know, 2.5 months until Thanksgiving and then Christmas after that, right? So what's the next big thing you're looking forward to? For me, it's coming up here before 9 o'clock. I've got your tickets to the Zach Brown Band at Summerfest before you can even buy them. All right, so your chance to win. Be listening for Zach Brown Band before 9 a.m. Call number 10. Once you hear the Zach Brown Band, I'll get you hooked up with tickets before you can buy them at WDEZ.

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0: That's Luke Combs and Be By You on 101.9 WDEZ. Brian and Michaela, so we've got your chance to win those tickets to the Zac Brown Band. Before those tickets go on sale, be listening for Zac Brown before 9 o'clock this morning. When you hear the Zac Brown Band, be calling number 10. We'll get you hooked up with tickets before you can even buy them. Talking about the next big thing in your life that you're looking forward to, since it seems like, you know, summer's obviously winding down now, right? So what's the next big thing you're looking forward to? Mark texted and he says, we're taking our daughter and son-in-law and grandkids on the Disney cruise first week of October. So that's exciting stuff right there. Yvonne said, I have a new grandbaby coming very soon. My daughter's due date is this Saturday already, which is on her actual birthday. How fun is that? We're also getting a bunch of responses on Facebook as well. You can always hit us up by texting to 715-842-1019, or you can message on our Facebook page. Doreen says, I'm looking forward to turning off the air conditioning, lowering the electric bills, spending more money on fun stuff. That's what she's looking forward to, the next big thing.
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11: For this Wednesday, humid with a few clouds early, but then turning sunny, breezy, and less humid, a high of 79. Tonight, clear and cool, down to 50. For your Thursday, sunny skies, very nice, a high of 75. That's the WDEZ forecast. I'm 9 News meteorologist Justin Lowe.
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101.9 WDEZ, John Morgan and Kid Myself, as we're talking about what you're looking forward to now that summer is pretty much done. Jeremy says he's looking forward to PBR bull riding next Saturday, the 19th in Green Bay at the Rest Center. That'd be fun. What is it that you're looking forward to now? I mean, we've all got little things that we want to look forward to, right? Whether it's a trip, whatever it is. Holly on Facebook says Fantasy Football League and fall vacation. Jamie's going to Mexico. Brent says the Oktoberfest race. Feels like it's going to be a good one for sure. And Ashley is so excited, bought a 12-foot skeleton. She said, I can't wait to decorate for Halloween. I love it. That is awesome. What is it that you're looking for? Next big thing you're looking forward to, 715-842-1019. Be listening. Zach Brown Band coming up before 9.

0: I'll tell you what, it's going to be a greater day to be alive, if that's even such a thing. If you win those Zac Brown Band tickets, they're coming to Summerfest next year. Tickets go on sale Friday morning. When you hear the Zac Brown Band before 9 o'clock, make sure you call in, because caller number 10 is going to score tickets before he can even buy them, all right? Right now, asking, what is the next big thing you're looking forward to? Now that Labor Day is done, what is it that you're looking forward to? And Mike texted in. He says, looking forward to bowling for the next 26 weeks. All right. Another message came in from Nicole. Says, looking forward to the Wausau Cyclones hockey season. WDEZ, good morning. What is it you're looking forward to?
1: I'm looking forward to after summer. No one has said it yet, which is a little goofy, but bow season's 2 days away from opening day. Gun season's right around the corner.
0: Absolutely. And I'm looking forward to you getting deer and then bringing some venison in for the station.
1: I'll do that.
0: See how I work that in for me?
1: Yeah, we just turned a, I don't know if you know what a farmer's chopper box is, but we turned an old chopper box into a deer stand, so 4, 5, 6 of us can sit in there.
0: That is awesome. That sounds like a fun time.
1: Yeah, it will be. I can't wait till Saturday. Whether it's 80 degrees or 60 degrees, I'm going, because we put a lot of work into it this summer.
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0: Hey, Brian Scott here. Mark your calendar. Ollie's is celebrating their grand opening right in Stevens Point on Wednesday, September 9th at 9 a.m. just off Highway 10 next to Dunham's in the old Big Lots. You won't believe the huge name brands you can grab for up to 70% off the fancy store prices. They buy closeouts and excess inventory, so they buy cheap and they sell cheap. But listen, when the bargains are gone, they're gone for good. Head over to the grand opening of Ollie's in Stevens Point on Wednesday, September 9th at 9 a.m. and see for yourself why Ollie's is the home of good stuff cheap.
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0: Zach Brown Band, jump right in. How awesome would that be to see Zach Brown Band live in concert at Summerfest? Well, somebody's going to find out. WDEZ, hello, who's this?
1: Kevin Schemenauer calling from Marathon City.
0: Kevin, guess what?
1: Caller number 10.
0: You're caller number 10, buddy.
1: Awesome, awesome.
0: Congratulations. You got tickets for the Zach Brown Band before he can even buy them.
1: Nice. Beautiful.
0: Yes, he's coming to Summerfest in June of 2027. Tickets go on sale Friday morning, but you already got them, man. Congratulations.
1: Hey, thank you. Appreciate it.
0: You are so welcome. We're going to give you another chance to win coming up tomorrow.
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Ellen Langley, Love and Life Again on 101.9 WDEZ. What is it that you are looking forward to? Next big thing you're looking forward to? Tanya says, I'm looking forward to not sweating anymore. I'll work outside by the end of summer. I'm so over it. Right? Erica on Facebook says hunting, but it's closer to June 2027 that we're going back to the Black Hills, South Dakota. Been there a few times, and I get to go to Montana and Wyoming to see Yellowstone. Never been out that far west before, so very excited for that. What is it that you're looking forward to? The next big thing, 715-842-1019.

0: Ride. It's George Burge and Luke Bryan on WDEZ. Don't worry, we will have more Zach Brown Band tickets coming up tomorrow as you win them before you can buy them this week. That's something you might want to be looking forward to. Summerfest next year. Zach Brown Band already announced who's going to be next. I don't know, but I bet we'll have tickets. So keep listening for more chances to win. What are you looking forward to? What's the next big thing you're looking forward to now that summer's unofficially over? Got a text and says, looking forward to my grandson Teddy's first birthday party and getting together with family and friends this coming Sunday. I work weekends, so that means I'm off this coming Sunday, which is nice. It's the small treats in life. I agree with that. What is it that you're looking forward to most coming up here? Michelle on Facebook says Golden Girls Live in Eau Claire coming in November. What is it that you're looking forward to next? 715-842-1019.
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0: For this Wednesday, humid with a few clouds early, but then turning sunny, breezy, and less humid, a high of 79. Tonight, clear and cool, down to 50. For your Thursday, sunny skies, very nice, a high of 75. That's the WDEZ forecast. I'm 9 News meteorologist Justin Lowe.
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Wausau, Stevens Point, Wisconsin Rapids.

Morgan Wallen, Ben by now on Great Country, 101.9 WDEZ. We're talking about what you're looking forward to next. I'm going to be out today. I'm looking forward to the grand opening of Ollie's in Stevens Point. Hello. Yes. Right off Highway 10, the old Big Lots building. Love to see you. I'll be there from 11 to 1 today. 101.9 WDEZ.

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Jason Wallet, it's Lainey Wilson on Great Country 101.9 WDEZ. Ryan Scott hanging out with you this morning. And don't forget, we've got more chances coming up tomorrow for you to win Zach Brown Band tickets before they go on sale.

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9: In the weather for today, starting out with some scattered clouds, and it'll be fairly humid, but then turning less humid, breezy, and sunny through the day with highs in the upper 70s. Tonight, clear with a low of 50. Tomorrow, sunny skies with highs in the mid-70s. Most of Friday looking sunny as well, high near 80. I'm 9 News meteorologist Justin Lowe.
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So earlier this morning, we were talking about what you're looking forward to, next big thing you're looking forward to. And I got a text and said, somebody mentioned bow hunting earlier. Yes, absolutely bow hunting. It's my alone time. No phone, kids, or husband. I love that text. Another text says, I'm looking forward to the cooler temperatures. Football season. Go, Pack, go. That is Daniela on Facebook. That's what Daniela is looking forward to. Packers this Sunday already against the Vikings. Oh, I can't wait. It's going to be great. Blake Shelton now. Here's Ole Red. 101.9 WDEZ.

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2: 17 in a small town. Weak knees in a CVS. Door locked in the bathroom.

That's Hardy, Lauren Elaine, and Devin Dawson there. It's One Beer on Great Country, 101.9. WDEZ, good morning. Brian Scott and his hump day with Kane Brown. This is Woman on WDEZ.

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10: Have my vote.
11: Thank you.
12: Exactly.
11: All right, have a good day, you guys.
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Charlie McKenzie is country, and she knows it. And she'll be in after 10 this morning. Thank you so much for letting us hang out with you today. I'll be out at Ollie's for the

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0: 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I love

He's Luke Combs. The song is called Be By You, and I'm glad to be with you. My name is Charlie. Good morning. Here's our motto today. 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

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Walker Hayes, a little fancy-like on Great Country. 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
2: Hey, Brian Scott here. Mark your calendar. Ollie's is celebrating their grand opening right in Stevens Point on Wednesday, September 9th at 9 a.m., just off Highway 10 next to Dunham's in the old Big Lots. 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
9: Turning quite breezy for the rest of today and less humid as we see sunshine continue through the afternoon. Look for highs in the upper 70s. Tonight, clear and cool, a low down to 50. For your Thursday, sunny and very pleasant, a high of 75. On Friday, sunny and breezy through mid-afternoon, then increasing clouds, maybe some showers in the evening, and a high around 80.
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Her name is Megan Maroney. It's her latest called Medicine, and I'm obsessed with that song. Well, hello there. We are going to have a gorgeous day in central Wisconsin. Afternoon high is going to reach 80. Here's Luke. Most people are good on Great Country.

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It's a true story. Tequila does make our clothes fall off, so no tequila for this lady. Welcome to Great Country 101.9, and one of the hottest acts in country music is Miss Stella Lefty. I just found out over the weekend, her dad is a billionaire. He co-founded Groupon. Yeah, she ain't doing it for the money. She's doing it for the love of it. It's Boston on Great Country. On a train.

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We are 101.9 WDEZ, and coming up after 11 o'clock, it's a 90s brunch. I'm going to play a couple 90s songs for you. 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Here's Jordan Davis. Turn this drug around on Great Country.

bunch of numbers, building spreadsheets, or just counting down till 5 o'clock. 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

101.9 WDEZ. Welcome. We are doing a 90s brunch. Kicking it back to the 90s. A request off the text line comes from 1993. It's a Brooks and Dunn hit. What was so different about this one is Kix Brooks sings it. He's only frontman on a couple of the songs. Wonder if they're going to sing this when they perform at the Rush Center September 26th. Rock My World, Little Country Girl on a 90s.

0: The song is called MacArthur. That is Eric Church, Morgan Wallen, Tim McGraw, and Hardy on Great Country 101.9 WDEZ. And I know when Tim's in concert, he performs that whole song himself. Said he just fell in love with it. He should have. It's good. Here is Dylan Scott. It's called My Girl 101.9.
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4: Hey, it's Brian Scott, Stevens Point. This is the day we've been waiting for. It's the grand opening of Ollie's, the home of good stuff cheap. We're set up right out front of the brand new Ollie's Bargain Outlet for the grand opening going on here in Stevens Point. Why don't you come on out? We're on Highway 10 right next to Dunham Sports. 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So come on out and say hi as we are broadcasting on location. I've got some gift baskets we're giving away. Just ask about those when you come up. First person to come out and say good stuff cheap, I'm going to hook you up with one of these baskets full of goodies, all right? So come on out. Stevens Point is where we are, right next to the Dunhams, right on Highway 10. Get on over here because this is opening day and we've got all the fun stuff going on for you at Ollie's in Stevens Point. The grand opening, Highway 10. Come on out, check out the whole grand opening. It's Brian Scott, Great Country WDEZ.
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6: I had problems with my sciatic for years. Simple things like going for a walk, getting in and out of your car, things you take for granted, you should just be able to do. So I went to the doctor. They're like, well, we can give you an injection in there, and that can help relieve the pain. But in the back of my head, I'm like, well, that's just a Band-Aid. That's not really going to fix it. It helped the pain for a day, day and a half, but once that numbing wore off, it was right back to the same thing again. So after a year of that, I just kind of got used to the pain and just dealt with it. My wife was like, you know what? 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
10: Turning quite breezy for the rest of today and less humid as we see sunshine continue through the afternoon. Look for highs in the upper 70s. Tonight, clear and cool, a low down to 50. For your Thursday, sunny and very pleasant, a high of 75. On Friday, sunny and breezy through mid-afternoon, then increasing clouds, maybe some showers in the evening, and a high around 80.
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If you want boots, any type of boots, go visit our friends at Thoroughgood. We're going to go back right now to 1992 from the album Pure Country. It was a request for Mr. George Strait, who is going to be honored with the prestigious Career Maker Award at the annual gala for the Nashville Songwriters Hall of Fame. Now, this award honors artists who have played a key role in helping songwriters achieve their career milestones. You think George helped that? Here's our Cross My Heart on a 90s brunch on Great Country.

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1: 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She was the first one to stop out before and say good stuff cheap. She got herself one of these gift baskets that we're giving away. 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All right. First person to come up and say that, I'm going to get one of these gift baskets for you. All right. We got lots of stuff going on at Ollie's, the home of good stuff cheap, right on Highway 10 next to Dunham Sports in the old Big Lots building. 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

That's good. Jaded on Great Country 101.9 with Cole Wetzel and Ella Langley. I think you need Thomas Rhett and John Party because this one's called Beer Can't Fix. 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You're all alone.

0: is for dogs. Yeah, so we'll have Samoas, Thin Mints, Tagalongs, and there's a new one called Patch Pals, a blueberry muffin flavored treat made just for dogs, developed by a pet company. Now, the other new one is Girl Scout Sparkables, their first allergy-friendly cookie. It's going to be an oatmeal cookie with chocolate chips and sprinkles that are all gluten-free, nut-free, and vegan. 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
2: It's the grand opening of Ollie's in Stevens Point, right on Highway 10 in the old Big Lots building. Now, right next to Dunham Sports, coming up because they are the home of good stuff cheap. And don't believe it? 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They've got such a huge inventory inside. 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I'm like, what kind of deals did you get? Said she got a 45-piece table flatware set for just $10. 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They looked pretty comfy, I'm not going to lie. 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Come on out. Good stuff cheap. It is Ollie's right on Highway 10 in Stevens Point. We would love to see you because Ollie's is all about real brands at real bargain prices. You never know what you're going to find at Ollie's because new deals arrive daily. 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It's Brian Scott on location at the grand opening of Ollie's with 101.9 WDEZ.
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A little whiskey drink sounds heavenly. It's Jason Aldean on Great Country 101.9, and I was kind of kidding. I can't handle whiskey. I wouldn't mind a vodka. Welcome to Great Country. My name is Charlie McKenzie. Thanks for hanging out. Here's John Morgan and Kim Myself.

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good afternoon and welcome to Great Country on this sunny September afternoon. My name is Charlo McKenzie. I hope you're having a really good week. I hope it's not dragging. Mine's kind of dragging, even though most of us had Monday off. Well, I mean, I didn't, but you did, I hope. Here's Dierks Bentley 5150. 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

Ella Langley, she's just loving life again, and she should. She's on top of her game. Welcome to Great Country 101.9. We are your home to afternoons with Mike Dubord. That crazy guy comes in every afternoon at 2 o'clock, and you never know what to expect, except this. Always Great Country. Here's Jordan Davis, next thing you know, on WDEZ.

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10: Turning quite breezy for the rest of today and less humid as we see sunshine continue through the afternoon. Look for highs in the upper 70s. Tonight, clear and cool, a low down to 50. For your Thursday, sunny and very pleasant, a high of 75. On Friday, sunny and breezy through mid-afternoon, then increasing clouds, maybe some showers in the evening, and a high around 80.
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Chase Matthew holding it down on Great Country 101.9. And I realize Labor Day weekend means the end of summer, but you know what? It's not fall yet. Not till later this month. So yes, I'm going to play a little summertime. Maybe stir up some good memories for you. We are Great Country WDEZ.

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1: Hey, it's Brian Scott at the grand opening of Ollie's Good Stuff Cheap. Going on in Stevens Point, we are in the old Big Lots building right next to Dunham Sports. Now, come on out because the grand opening is going on today. And while I'm here broadcasting live till 1, I've got lots of fun goodies to give away. As a matter of fact, they've got stuff for fall. If you're looking for fall decor, this is your place. Tell you what, next person to come on out, say Ollie's is for fall. I'm going to hook you up with a fall basket from Ollie's. It's got like a little pillow in there, got a blanket in there, and a basket as well. So come on out and say that Ollie's is for fall. Also, I want to remind you that this is the home of Good Stuff Cheap, which means that you're getting up to 70% off the fancy store prices here at Ollie's. And make sure when you're here, you sign up for Ollie's Army. 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I'm a proud member of Ollie's Army, and you can sign up for free as well. Come check it out for yourself. It's the grand opening of Ollie's for Good Stuff Cheap, Highway 10 in Stevens Point in the old Big Lots building. 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

Lee Brice can sing a phone book, and he would just make me swoon. That's called Memory I Don't Mess With, and Lee's new album will be out at the end of October. Here is Stella Lefty in Boston on Great Country 101.9.

0: My name is Charla McKenzie, and I'm going to get a little personal with you. Are you spending too long in the shower? The experts say, yeah. The average American spends about 16 minutes in the shower. One environmental scientist says that's overkill. This doctor says 3 minutes is enough to get clean with a couple extra minutes if you're washing your hair. So why do people stay in there so long? Well, research said it's because it's relaxing, self-care, warming up on a chilly morning. 3 minutes is not going to do it for a shower for me. I mean, if I'm not washing my hair that day, maybe. The expert's advice is keep it short, turn off the water while scrubbing, and skip that second shampoo lather. Your water bill and the planet will thank you. I am not turning the water off while I'm in there. I'll tell you that right now. We are Great Country WDEZ.
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2: Oh my goodness, what a great day. 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
13: have my vote.
7: Thank you.
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7: All right, have a good day, you guys.
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Luke Bryan, Country and She Knows It, 101.9. And here we are, another week, another number one for this song right here. Ella Langley is hot on the heels of tying a record held by Mariah Carey because this song has reached its 21st week at number one. Mariah Carey's is 22 weeks at number one. See what happens next week. Here's Choosing Texas on Great Country.

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It's Luke Combs, 101.9 WDEZ. We got Blake Shelton coming up this hour. The new Cody Johnson is on the way. Chase Rice, Scotty McCreery, Justin Moore, and this is Eric Church and Springsteen on Great Country.

He is Zach Topp at South of Sanity, 101.9 WDEZ. He's playing the Pfizer Forum in October as he's wrapping up his cold beer and country music tour. Tickets are still available to go see Zach. How about a little Blake Shelton and All About Tonight, 101.9.

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9: Turning quite breezy for the rest of today and less humid as we see sunshine continue through the afternoon. Look for highs in the upper 70s. Tonight, clear and cool, a low down to 50. For your Thursday, sunny and very pleasant, a high of 75. On Friday, sunny and breezy through mid-afternoon, then increasing clouds, maybe some showers in the evening, and a high around 80.
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0: Horseback.
1: His name is Cody Johnson. It's his latest called Horseback on Great Country 101.9. And butter yellow is the cool girl color for fall. Yeah, I don't like it. It's like the pastel yellow. I can't wear that. It doesn't look good on me. Butter yellow. Can I just do like a sock colored butter yellow and will I still be cool? Here is Chase Rice, Eyes on You on WDEZ.
2: We've been to both Carolinas, seen a big Montana sky, driven up and down the coast a few times, London, Paris, paradise. 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

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We are 101.9 WDEZ, your home for great country, and Brian and Michaela. 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

0: Justin Moore and Time's Ticking on 101.9. So a centuries-old Dutch tradition called dusking is getting some new attention. And it's exactly what it sounds like. As the sun goes down, people gather and simply sit together. No phones, no TVs, no artificial lights, and just watch the world slowly transition from day to night. The practice, which is known as Schemeren in the Netherlands, is meant to help people slow down, tune into their surroundings, and take a break from the constant flood of notifications, all the distractions. One of the easiest ways to try it is to grab an outdoor dinner table before sunset, either at a restaurant or at your house. Linger through twilight, let nature provide the entertainment. Dusking. You should try that tonight. We are Great Country 101.9 WDEZ.
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Think is you drunk? That is Riley Green, 101.9 WDEZ. Going to drop down to about 51 degrees tonight. Looks perfect. And tomorrow, more sunshine with a high 75. Corey Kettenko-Wetzel with Rocky Mountain Low on Great Country.

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These songs will put that rule to the test. 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

That's Danny Shay, 101.9 WDEZ. Mike Duboard and you rolling through a Wednesday afternoon. Happy hump day to you. Music continues with Warren Zeiders. Here's your Pretty Little Poison. 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
7: Turning quite breezy for the rest of today and less humid as we see sunshine continue through the afternoon. Look for highs in the upper 70s. Tonight, clear and cool, a low down to 50. For your Thursday, sunny and very pleasant, a high of 75. On Friday, sunny and breezy through mid-afternoon, then increasing clouds, maybe some showers in the evening, and a high around 80.
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That's Flatland Calvary, 101.9 WDEZ. Miss Taylor Swift on the way. But first, Alan Jackson, Jimmy Buffett. It's got to be 5 o'clock somewhere. Great country.

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1: 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It's 5 o'clock somewhere.
0: It's always on 5 in Margaritaville, come to think of it.
1: Yeah, I heard that.
0: You've been there, haven't you?
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That's Luke Combs, 101.9 WDEZ. Jordan Davis right around the corner. Announced Kane Brown got himself a woman. Great Country WDEZ.

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Lauren, Elena, Chase, Matthew, all my exes. 101.9 WDEZ, Kip Moore, right around the corner. Right now it's Tucker Wetmore. Here's Brunette, Great Country, WDEZ.

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Ella Langley, Morgan Wallen, I Can't Love You Anymore. 101.9 WDEZ, Dustin Lynch, Easy to Love on the way. Going to check in with Keith Urban, who apparently is now speaking with Nicole Kidman. We'll tell you about that coming up. But first, it's Chris Young.

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1: 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The former couple is apparently on speaking terms again. And sources say the country star has even suggested they do Christmas together as a family this year. The couple, of course, was married for more than 20 years. Here's Keith now with Messed Up As Me. This is Great Country.

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10: Hey, Brian Scott here. 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
11: Clear, cool, and quiet tonight with a low down of 50. Northwest winds 5 miles per hour. On Thursday, sunny and pleasant, high 75. Thursday night, clear and quiet, low 55. Friday, sunny and breezy through mid-afternoon, then clouds and a chance of rain, high 80. On 9 StormTrack, meteorologist Jackson Garlock.
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John Morgan and Kid Myself. 101.9 WDEZ with Parker McCollum on the way in just a few. But first, here's Trace Adkins. You're going to miss this. Great Country, WDEZ.

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Kane Brown, 101.9 WDEZ, Blake Shelton, State Country or Die Trying on the way in just a few. But first, here's Luke Combs with Be By You, Great Country WDEZ.

0: 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That's Blake Shelton, 101.9 WDEZ with Maple Fall Fest coming up September 19th and 20th out at Wildwood Park and Zoo in Marshfield. We're talking potato and buttermilk pancake breakfast. 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

Party, Eric Church, Morgan Wallen, and Tim McGraw with MacArthur, 101.9 WDEZ. Dirks Bentley coming up in just a little bit. We'll check in with Miss Ella Langley and Cody Johnson right around the corner. Right now, Bailey Zimmerman, Chevy Silverado, Great Country, WDEZ. Wow.

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You got to carry on, says Kenny Chesney, 101.9 WDEZ. Mike Dubord and you rolling through a Wednesday afternoon. Happy freaking hump day to you. Music continues with Jason Aldean. Here's Lights Come On. This is Great Country.

Zach John King says, come on, man, let's get to drinking. 101.9 WDEZ with Kane Brown. 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
7: Clear, cool, and quiet tonight with a low down of 50. Northwest winds 5 miles per hour. On Thursday, sunny and pleasant, high 75. Thursday night, clear and quiet, low 55. Friday, sunny and breezy through mid-afternoon, then clouds and a chance of rain, high 80. I'm 9 Stormtrack, meteorologist Jackson Garlock.
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cold as you. That's Luke Combs, 101.9 WDEZ. Tucker Wetmore right around the corner. Right now it's Morgan Wallen. Here's Ben by now. Great country. No.

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12: Hey, Brian Scott here. 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

0: 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Gary Allen out there watching airplanes is going to tell us all about it in just a few. Graylin James coming up, so is Lady A. Right now it's Riley Green, Change My Mind. 101.9 WDEZ. This is great country.
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Kane Brown and Woman, 101.9 WDEZ, Mike Dubord and you, rolling through a Wednesday afternoon. Happy hump day to you. Lady Wilson, John Mayer on the way, but first, here's Eric Paslay with Friday Night. This is Great Country.

Lainey Wilson, John Mayer, Phone Keys Wallet. 101.9 WDEZ. Got a request from Morgan Wallen. Here's One Thing at a Time. No doubt about it. 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
6: Clear, cool, and quiet tonight with a low down of 50. Northwest winds 5 miles per hour. On Thursday, sunny and pleasant, high 75. Thursday night, clear and quiet, low 55. Friday, sunny and breezy through mid-afternoon, then clouds and a chance of rain, high 80. On 9 StormTrack, meteorologist Jackson Garlock.
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Time to rethink some things. Luke Combs, 101.9 WDEZ. Bow season in Wisconsin gets underway this Saturday. I want to wish all of you the best of luck. I got to wait until October 1st. Michigan. Oh, my Lord. Kenny Chesney, Uncle Cracker. This is great country. So

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It starts with great country and ends with great country. 101.9 WDEZ.

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0: 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That's Rodney Atkins in his latest 101.9 WDEZ, sending a shout out to our September Farm Family of the Month. How about the Olson Dairy Farm of Burnhamwood? 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
8: 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Mark your calendar. Ollie's is celebrating their grand opening right in Stevens Point on Wednesday, September 9th at 9 a.m. just off Highway 10 next to Dunham's in the old Big Lots. 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

0: Ella Langley and Be Her. 101.9 WDEZ. Mike Dubord and you rolling through a Wednesday afternoon. Happy hump day, peeps. We're halfway there. Hardy, Eric Church, Morgan Wallen, Tim McGraw's MacArthur on the way. Right now, Jake Owen. 101.9 WDEZ.
1: Just watching her blonde hair sunburn, stare at them white caps rolling over. 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

Hardy, Eric Church, Morgan Wallen, and Tim McGraw, MacArthur, 101.9 WDEZ. Got a request for Parker McCollum. Here's "To Be Loved By You." 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
13: Clear, cool, and quiet tonight with a low down of 50. Northwest winds 5 miles per hour. On Thursday, sunny and pleasant, high 75. Thursday night, clear and quiet, low 55. Friday, sunny and breezy through mid-afternoon, then clouds and a chance of rain, high 80. I'm 9 StormTrack meteorologist Jackson Garlock.
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Russell Dickerson's Happened to Me on the way in just a few. I know it's Kenny Chesney and his latest. He says, "You got to carry on." Great country, 101.9. 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
12: Hey, Brian Scott here. 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

Cole Wetzel featuring Ella Langley. It's called Jaded. 101.9 WDEZ. That does it for me. Mike Dubord saying catch you later. Enjoy the rest of your day. We'll do it again tomorrow. I leave you with Thomas Rhett and Jordan Davis. 101.9 WDEZ.

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